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1: Comes our final song for ever. I just want to say to you on behalf of the guys in Black Sabbath and myself that your support over the years has made it all possible for us to live the lifestyle we live. Thank you from the bottom of our heart. I love you, we love you. And it's a song called Paranoid.